glitter in the air that is pink. And of course, it's in the air. It's going to get all over your clothing. That is today's Drive at 5 song, chosen by today's winner, Lori from San Ramon, picking up a 4-pack of tickets to Oktoberfest, Six Flags Discovery Kingdom, running September 12th through November 1st. Congratulations, Lori. Thank you for being a Drive at 5 winner and listening to KUIC. Coming up, Katy Perry, Rixton, and here's Macy Gray starting us off this hour, and I Try on KUIC.

0: Katy Perry, getting hot, getting cold, and hot, then cold, and I'm Jeff Dorian. I'm just hot. It's out, the weather, at least, is very hot, has been. And we're going to look at our forecast for tomorrow. We are going to be in the upper 90s, so slightly warmer temperatures expected for Wednesday and Thursday as well. We should be back to normal, if you will, if our new normal is around 90, which is where we are going to be near on Friday, near 90. And then upper 80s on Saturday and mid-80s on Sunday. Stick around. We're checking in with Lyle. Got a hometown traffic update and Simple Minds and Rixton on the way next.
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13: Eastbound traffic update.
15: Good afternoon. Eastbound 80, still seeing your typical pockets of brake lights this afternoon. A bit of slow traffic still in Vallejo, Fairfield, and Davis. Your typical pockets of commute traffic. No accidents are currently being reported. Continuing through the Tuesday drive, westbound 80 moving smooth. Highway 12, a couple of stretches of slowing in Fairfield and Sassoon. Also seeing brake lights around the Rio Vista Bridge. Northbound 680, a stretch of traffic into Fairfield before Gold Hill Road. And stop and go eastbound 4 in Concord between 680 and Willow Pass Road. More of your typical brake lights on those other freeways. No accidents are currently being reported. Continuing through the Tuesday drive, that's your KUIC hometown traffic. I'm Lyle Glass.
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Good afternoon. Eastbound 80, still seeing a couple of pockets of brake lights. Some of your typical pockets of commute traffic. Seeing some brake lights in Vallejo, Fairfield, and Davis this afternoon. Currently no accidents are being reported. Just going to be some of your typical commute traffic as we continue through the Tuesday drive. Westbound 80, moving pretty smooth. No accidents or delays. Highway 12, some slow-and-go traffic in Fairfield and Sassoon. Also seeing some sluggish traffic around the Rio Vista Bridge. Eastbound 4, stop-and-go in Concord between 680 and Willow Pass Road. Some heavier traffic there in Concord, but no accidents have been reported for the Tuesday drive. Just some more of your expected traffic headed eastbound for this afternoon. This traffic report is brought to you by the 4th Annual Mediterranean Food and Music Festival, happening this Saturday and Sunday at St. Peter and Paul Orthodox Church in Martinez. 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Hope to see you there. That's your KUIC hometown traffic. I'm Lyle Glass.

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It's in Martinez, St. Peter and Paul Orthodox Church, both Saturday and Sunday on Harborview Drive in Martinez. 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

0: Sabrina Carpenter is Bedcam here on KUIC, and a very good afternoon. Thank you for hanging out, and it's good to be back. 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We're checking in with Lyle in a minute. Going to find out how the roads are looking. Give me like 3 minutes for that. And when we come back, Walk the Moon and Charlie Puth coming up next. 95.3 KUIC is getting...
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13: Noon, eastbound 80, seeing a few stretches of slow traffic, seeing those brake lights in Vallejo, Fairfield, and Davis this afternoon. Not too heavy in traffic, but some steady pockets of slowing as we continue through the Tuesday drive. Westbound 80 looking good. No accidents or delays on the westbound 80 side. Highway 12 seeing some slow pockets of traffic in Fairfield and Sassoon. Also going to be moving slow northbound 680 into Fairfield around Gold Hill Road. Eastbound 4 seeing stop and go traffic in Concord between 680 and Willow Pass Road. Just a bunch of commute slowing on those other freeways. I am seeing heavier traffic in Concord, but no accidents have been reported as we continue through the Tuesday drive. 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That's your KUIC hometown traffic. I'm Lyle Glass.
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95.3 KUIC, Adele, and hello, I'm Jeff Dorian. Taylor Swift's on the way this hour, Bruno Mars, and Mariah Carey's Emotions. Right now, it's a big mountain on KUIC.

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Fate of Ophelia, Taylor Swift here on KUIC. And, you know, Taylor, of course, started out as a country artist, had a huge career as a country artist, and probably an inspiration for her was Dolly Parton, who unfortunately did pass away today at the age of 80. What a loss. Everybody loves Dolly. All right, well, we got Club Nouveau coming up.

0: We got Mariah Carey also coming up on our next set. We're going to check traffic with Lyle, see how things are looking out there, out on the roads. And we're also going to take a look at our weather forecast. But first, we want to find out who's celebrating a birthday today. Well, Gene Simmons from Kiss is unbelievable, 77 years old. Happy birthday to Gene Simmons. What was his character? The demon, I guess. Demon, right? And Kiss. Billy Ray Cyrus, achy breaky Billy Ray, is 65 years old today. And also, Elvis Costello is 72. Happy birthday to those folks and to you if it is your birthday today as well. Well, tomorrow's going to be another warm day. We are going to find sunny skies, upper 90s, but then mid-90s for your Thursday and hitting around 90 for your Friday. Stick around. Hometown traffic's up next and Bruno Mars and Club Nouveau. Deja Vu.
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10: Good evening. Eastbound 80, still moving slow in Fairfield. Got some traffic hanging around between the Truck Scales and Airbase Parkway. Otherwise, moving pretty smooth. We had some traffic also hanging around in Davis before the causeway, but that's cleared up for the evening drive. Currently moving smooth eastbound 80 out of Davis. The westbound 80 side is also looking good. No accidents or delays as we continue this evening. Highway 12, a bit of slow moving traffic still in Fairfield and Sassoon. A couple of small pockets of brake lights in both directions. Northbound 680, we had some traffic hanging around into Fairfield. That's actually cleared up for the evening drive. Moving smooth in both directions, 680. You are still going to see some heavy traffic eastbound 4 in Concord between 680 and Willow Pass Road. More commute traffic this evening. No active accidents have been reported for the Tuesday drive. That's your KUIC hometown traffic. I'm Lyle Glass.
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The show is this Saturday, but Saturday afternoon, an early one. 1 o'clock showtime for the ABBA Tribute Summer Night City. 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Teddy Swims on the way still in Hoobastank. 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

0: traffic update.
1: Good evening. Eastbound 80, still moving slow in Fairfield. Got those brake lights hanging around between the truck scales and Airbase Parkway. Just a bit of slow moving commute traffic as we continue through the Tuesday drive. No accidents are currently being reported for those chunks of slowing. Otherwise, looking pretty good. Westbound 80 moving smooth. Highway 12, a couple of small pockets of brake lights in Fairfield and Sassoon. A bit of slow traffic still at the Rio Vista Bridge. Eastbound 4, sluggish traffic in Concord between 680 and Willow Pass Road. Just your typical pockets of commute traffic as we continue through the evening drive. No accidents are currently being reported for those chunks of slowing. Most of the brake lights are easing up as we continue. 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That's your KUIC hometown traffic. I'm Lyle Glass.

0: Mega Mess. Yes, Teddy Swims on KUIC with Jeff Dorian. 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Coming up, we got Pink and Ed Sheeran and a final look at traffic with Lyle Glass. 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
0: Good evening. Most of the traffic is cleared up as we continue through the Tuesday drive. Still going to see sluggish traffic in Concord, eastbound 4 right around the 242 connector, freeing up before Willow Pass Road. Other freeways are moving pretty smooth. A couple of small pockets of brake lights still hanging around in Fairfield and Sassoon. Interstate 80 is moving smooth in both directions. Had a little bit of slow traffic still. Eastbound 80 in Fairfield last time we checked in. That has cleared up since. Looking good now in both directions. Interstate 80. 680 looking good both ways as well, and then just those couple of small pockets of brake lights on other freeways that we mentioned, but most of the traffic is clearing as we continue through the Tuesday drive. That's your KUYC hometown traffic. I'm Lyle Glass.

0: Australia's music industry is banning any form of AI music from its music charts.
1: Yeah.
0: Which I think is awesome. They're just leading the charts. There used to be a time that America was first on, I don't know, things that were ethically correct, but...
1: When?
2: Oh, okay.
1: Sorry.
2: We're getting deep.
1: Anyway, moving on.
0: Audrey really threw me. XYZ ENT Entertainment Report. It's all brought to you by Eggland's Best.
1: Okay, so not to be clear, it's not all AI-generated music. It is predominantly AI music, but AI-assisted music, I guess, is okay.
2: Sure.
1: So they can only be eligible if humans wrote the song and also sang the lead vocals and primary instruments, but like other things are like passable.
2: Right.
1: The reason why they made this rule, because there was a Madonna cover remix thing that was like completely AI generated, and it was 16 weeks in the Australian top 20.
0: And they're like, no.
2: Whoa.
1: Which is crazy. Yeah. Isn't that insane?
0: I mean, Tyga's entire album was AI. It's not charting because it's awful. I think that's a perfect example of like, no, this is not something you're capable of doing without machine learning intelligence. Yeah. So you should be able to allow to make money off that.
2: Now I want to come back to you and Audrey's initial conversation at the start of this where you were saying like, oh, America used to be first. I don't think we have to do this because we all already hate it, right?
1: Yeah.
2: Like, we would know that something, like, to say that you had a song that was entirely AI going 16 weeks.
0: So you're saying Australians were okay with it at the beginning.
2: They loved it, apparently.
0: So we just wouldn't allow it.
2: We just wouldn't allow it. Like, if it were a problem, sure.
0: Jordan thinks Australia is stupid, is what he's saying. Jordan said Australians don't know what's up.
2: I'm not denying what he's saying.
0: And that's the problem. All right, your XYZ ENT Entertainment Report. Australia is banning AI music on its music charts. 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

0: before you go, there's something I want you to have.
1: Oh, it's beautiful. But wait a minute, isn't this...
0: Yeah, yes it is.
1: But I thought the old lady dropped it into the ocean in the end.
0: Well, baby, I went down and got it for you.

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1: Sure.
0: Like, the lines are long enough just because pumpkin spice started. Like, I
1: you
0: imagine
1: won't be able to get your
0: all
1: drink
0: these
1: now.
0: Like D-list app rappers trying to get their beats. Like
1: 100%.
0: They're it's like the opposite of a pup cup. 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
1: Okay.
0: And or a sport, it might have been Sports Illustrated.
2: Okay.
1: A magazine
0: where she said, hey, she's single. If you want to date her, the bare minimum for her is that the guy has to get out of the car and open the door for her.
1: A classic right? Man.
0: That is the bare minimum. And whether you like Alex Earle or not, or whether you're super, you know, into chivalry or more the modernist, I always thought about this, especially, you know, we all have partners right now, but like, what your bare minimum is, like on a first date, what's like that initial, like, I really hope they do this. And if not, that's just a personal standard for me.
1: Sure.
0: I want to talk about what your bare minimum is for dating next on XYZ.

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0: Now, right. I will say, whether it was a dunce cap or not, I know schools up until very recently were still like, there's still, it's a one-off teacher thing, right?
1: Yeah, yes.
0: My dad went to a Catholic school for a little bit in Arkansas back in the day. He had a nun grab a switch off a tree.
1: Like, oh, yeah.
2: And like, jeez, so weird. Yeah,
1: my mom got paddled.
0: They were just
2: that's
0: allowed to
2: crazy.
0: Do that.
2: Yeah.
0: Even when I was in, I remember I had an eighth grade teacher, and I'm not going to out her name, but like, it was very not okay. Like, she would have a spray bottle, like a water spray bottle.
1: Treat you
0: and
1: like
0: would
1: a dog.
0: Literally spray kids.
2: I'm going to start doing
0: if
2: that
0: if they
2: here.
0: Did something wrong or like, I mean.
1: You got Caesar Milan?
0: I mean,
2: that's so funny.
0: Yeah.
2: I'm pretty sure he doesn't do that.
0: She threw erasers at kids.
1: What?
0: Like if they were sleeping.
1: Oh, that's messed up.
0: This
1: that's
0: is as recent
1: up.
0: As like 18 years
1: yeah,
0: ago.
1: Yeah, I will say like it's a new trend to not be a menace to children in school.
2: Yeah.
0: Is it? Because I feel like a lot of teachers are still getting popped for something.
2: I feel like I had teachers
1: story,
2: where you could
1: different
2: tell.
1: Different story, Eric.
0: You,
1: different
0: teachers
1: story.
0: That you can tell what?
2: But that they like the rule. They were so old and like the rules had changed over the course of them. Teaching
0: okay,
2: that they were like mad that they couldn't
0: old
2: hurt
0: dogs
2: us.
1: I can do whatever I want.
3: In my day, we could hurt children.
1: Right, exactly. Yeah.
0: XYZ. Right there, exactly. That was a really weird time to come in if you have been listening the entire time. The history of the dunce cap.
1: Dunce cap.
0: Today's More About Nothing, all brought to you by Chick-fil-A.
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0: Your tech tidbit on XYZ with Eric Zachary. It's all brought to you by Eggland's Best. Uber is launching a new, what they call, safety feature.
1: Yep.
0: I call surveillance.
1: I mean, it's 100% surveillance. They are now allowing live streaming for teen accounts in that the driver's phone will record the ride so that you can watch your teen in the car.
0: Yeah. Mm-hmm.
1: So you know that they are safe throughout the duration of the entire ride. Once the ride is over, Uber has gone and said that the video record, it's not recording. It's just a window.
0: Yeah.
1: So they can't keep it. Uber themselves, the driver, the parents, or the teen will not get the video either. It's dead once the ride is over.
2: Well, wait, so what if something bad happens?
0: So that's where I have too many questions and I know too much about tech. Is like, obviously it's being at least cached temporarily, which means like temporarily recorded, because obviously the point of this is that if an incident happens, they can review it.
1: They can review something.
0: So like, it's still getting temporarily recorded somewhere, and then tech companies, while Uber may use verbiage, and I don't know this to be true, so don't sue me, Uber, but like, they may say, we don't retain this, that there's still loopholes where they could be using mannerisms to train models or collect data, or, you know, I mean, we're in a world where it's impossible to have complete privacy anymore.
1: Sure.
2: Yeah.
0: If you touch anything that's electric in any capacity, like, gone are those days. But there is a big difference between like, oh, you pass a Ring camera on the street versus like a Flock camera or someone live streaming your child in a car.
1: Right.
0: I don't know.
1: It's, I think it's a slippery slope, right? They say it's rolling out fully in the coming weeks. It is already being tested in a few places in America, Atlanta, Cleveland, Rhode Island, some others.
0: Okay.
1: But yeah, I don't know. Like you guys said, FaceTime, just FaceTime your kid.
0: I applaud the idea of trying to implement more safety protocols.
1: Sure, the transparency of it all.
0: I don't think you should be that young and in an Uber by yourself in general.
1: Right, right.
0: Obviously, it depends on city and circumstance. Like, if your child's like 16, 17, and, you know, they can handle themselves and they know what to do and in emergencies, but like, also, if you're that worried about your child's safety in an Uber, just FaceTime or be on the phone with them the whole time.
2: Yeah, Audrey, for sure.
1: How old were you when you were taking Uber? Like, before you were taking Ubers before you were 18?
2: Yeah, I feel like I was probably, this was definitely not allowed at the time. I feel like I was like, probably 15.
0: 15 by yourself?
1: By yourself.
0: In an Uber?
2: Yeah.
1: That was the youngest you had.
2: Yeah, probably. Okay. Right. Probably.
0: See,
2: but my alternative was taking the train or taking the bus.
0: No, sure. I'm about to be I'm about to join your argument. At first, I was like, that's crazy young.
2: Yeah.
0: But like, I was working in the city when I was 15, 16. I would get
2: seriously.
0: But I would get in a cab.
2: Exactly. That's what I'm saying.
0: It's, I guess, like
2: which
0: cabs,
2: I think, even less traceable.
0: I think cabs traditionally have more, I don't know, more authority because like, it's city owned and like ran and they know they couldn't mess up kind of thing. Whereas like Uber, like anyone can sign up for the app and then within five days they're driving a car.
1: Exactly.
0: So that's where
1: don't know who is behind the wheel.
2: Yeah.
0: That's just interesting. Okay. I think there's other ways to implement safety. I don't know that I need Uber filming me the entire time or my child.
1: Yeah.
0: All right. Your tech tidbit all brought to you by Eggland's Best. That's me. Eggland's Best. 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
0: Well done.
2: Thank you.
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0: Australia's music industry is banning any form of AI music from its music charts.
1: Yeah.
0: Which I think is awesome. They're just leading the charts. There used to be a time that America was first on, I don't know, things that were ethically correct, but...
1: When?
2: Oh, okay.
1: Sorry.
2: We're getting deep.
1: Anyway, moving on.
0: Audrey really threw me. XYZ ENT Entertainment Report. It's all brought to you by Eggland's Best.
1: Okay, so not to be clear, it's not all AI-generated music. It is predominantly AI music, but AI-assisted music, I guess, is okay.
2: Sure.
1: So they can only be eligible if humans wrote the song and also sang the lead vocals and primary instruments, but like other things are like passable.
2: Right.
1: The reason why they made this rule, because there was a Madonna cover remix thing that was like completely AI generated, and it was 16 weeks in the Australian top 20.
0: And they're like, no.
2: Whoa.
1: Which is crazy. Yeah. Isn't that insane?
0: I mean, Tyga's entire album was AI. It's not charting because it's awful. But, you know, I think that's a perfect example of like, no, this is not something you're capable of doing without machine learning intelligence. Yeah. So you should be able to allow to make money off that.
2: Now I want to come back to you and Audrey's initial conversation at the start of this where you were saying like, oh, America used to be first. I don't think we have to do this because we all already hate it. Right?
1: Yeah.
2: Like, we would know that something like, to say that you had a song that was entirely AI going 16 weeks.
0: So you're saying Australians were okay with it at the beginning.
2: They loved it, apparently.
0: So we just wouldn't allow it.
2: We just wouldn't allow it. Like, if it were a problem, sure.
0: Jordan thinks Australia is stupid, is what he's saying. Jordan said Australians don't know what's up.
2: I'm not denying what
0: he's
2: saying.
0: And that's the problem. All right, your XYZ ENT Entertainment Report, Australia is banning AI music on its music charts. 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
3: 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In Vacaville, catch a comedy showcase benefiting the Parkinson's Association of Northern California this Thursday at Journey Downtown Vacaville. In Martinez, the 4th Annual St. Peter and Paul Mediterranean Food and Music Festival is coming this weekend at St. Peter and Paul Orthodox Church. 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And in Concord, catch the Steely Dan and Chicago tribute band Asia Vu at the next Music and Market this Thursday at Todos Santos Plaza. 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

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Tune in for today's best mix and hometown traffic reports on 95.3 KUIC.

0: XYZ's The Test. It's all brought to you by Chick-fil-A. Yep.
1: Chick-fil-A is correct.
0: I don't have the script in front of me.
2: Derek looked at Jordan so proud because he remembered it like in his brain. Chick-fil-A.
0: Three pop culture questions that all have to do with things we've talked about recently on the show. More specifically, they're trending in the news. So they should know the answer to this. This is what we prep on every day. But Jordan and Audrey are playing for you at home, so let's just dive right in. Question number one. Don Toliver just brought out Justin Timberlake at his concert in Miami to perform Justin's Rock Your Body, which, as you may or may not know, Don Toliver samples in his hit song, Body.
1: Yes.
0: Where is Justin Timberlake from?
1: Jordan. He is from Tennessee, specifically Memphis.
0: From Memphis, Tennessee.
1: Yes.
2: I'm literally 25 years old. How am I supposed to know that?
1: Google.
0: Yeah. You Google's also claim around. That you know all the 2000 songs all the time.
2: That's like the night. He's so old.
1: You literally claim that you know everything all the time. So
0: all of Justin Timberlake's albums came out in the 2000s. Question number two. 1 point to Jordan. Amazon's failed drone delivery attempts are going viral on the internet after several videos. By the way, Audrey and I talked about this last week because of one video. There's been a bunch more.
1: Yeah. The one in the pool.
0: Of deliveries gone wrong. They include drones getting dropped in pools or drone packages getting dropped in pools. They're trying to drop packages during high winds. Uh-huh. Even one especially sharp spoon of a person trying to catch a drone package delivery.
2: I would try to catch one.
0: Catch a box?
1: That might hurt.
0: It's getting dropped on you from 20 feet.
2: It's probably like, I don't know.
0: All right, back to the question. Founded by Jeff Bezos, Amazon launched as an online retailer in 1994, originally selling primarily what product?
2: Audrey. Books.
0: Books is correct.
1: I feel like that was at the same time.
0: One point each. 1 point to Audrey, 1 point to Jordan. Final question.
2: Okay.
0: Question three. Justin Bieber is crowdsourcing phone developers to help make a smartphone that he could just slap his Skylark brand onto.
2: Uh-huh.
0: He literally tweeted, if anyone has a phone ready to go, send it to me. We can work together. It's kind of hilarious. Obviously, a tough sell when he currently uses an iPhone. He's always photographed holding an iPhone.
1: Right.
0: What number is the current model of the iPhone on the market?
1: Jordan.
2: Audrey?
0: Jordan.
1: 17.
0: 17 is correct. Yeah. Jordan wins the test.
1: Let's go.
2: Yay.
1: Hey, Audrey.
2: Good job.
1: Oh, okay. I'm not going to say anything to me now.
0: Kind of a trick question. For what it's worth, Apple's supposed to announce the iPhone 18 on either September 8th or 9th. They haven't confirmed the date yet.
1: Are they paying you?
0: I pay that, but I like iPhones.
2: Oh, okay.
0: All right. XYZ is the test. It's all brought to you by Chick-fil-A on XYZ with Eric Zachary.
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0: XYZ with Eric Zachary. We'll see you tomorrow. Everybody say goodbye.
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0: Thank you, Sam Van Zandt, for that warm welcome, even if we clip the part where you say wake up. That's okay. Listen, he's a Bay Area Radio Hall of Famer. He knows how to handle that stuff. Welcome to Hometown Mornings. I'm John Young. She is Cynthia Seats. That hasn't changed overnight. Good morning, Sin.
1: Good morning. I'm still the same.
0: Thank goodness. Because, of course, the world is not really the same after having lost the great Dolly Parton yesterday. I know everybody has probably seen the coverage. Some of the news stations were literally devoting their entire broadcast to talking about Dolly Parton, her life, her impact, all that stuff. And I guess I just wanted to share, I did not grow up necessarily a country music fan, so I didn't know about her music as a young kid. I was too busy, you know, listening to Led Zeppelin and Kiss and other bands. But then I saw the movie 9 to 5.
1: That was it.
0: That was my gateway to becoming a Dolly Parton fan, learning more about who she was, her background. The way she took on Dabney Coleman in that movie is still resonates with me.
1: Hog-tied him. I see that. Yeah.
0: And she the lines that she delivered, I just wanted to share where I got connected to Dolly Parton. Now, we've all recognized as we've watched her career evolve and her charitable career, philanthropy, creating Dollywood, all that stuff kind of happened in that wake. But I'll tell you, that was 1980, and I'll never forget it. And I became a fan. Then I went back, of course, and listened more closely to things like Jolene, the fact that it wasn't Whitney Houston who did I Will Always Love You, but she did it.
1: She wrote it, right.
0: And her version is different, and it's fantastic. But it's interesting. Her story is amazing. If you haven't paid attention to all the coverage yesterday, I mean, she's like one of 11 kids, grew up dirt poor in Tennessee. Met her husband as she was leaving a laundromat when she went to the big city, and they were married for 52 years. He just passed away, I think, last year, Carl Dean.
1: Mm-hmm. 2025,
0: yeah. Anyway, just a big loss in a way. I know that the news reporting yesterday kind of underlined this over and over again. It's hard to find somebody who's non-polarizing, and you can go to almost any end of the spectrum, anywhere in the community, anywhere on the political spectrum, and find Dolly Parton fans. She had more fans than detractors, I think, by like 10 to 1.
1: For sure. But, I mean, the most vivid memory or recollection right now is when she came out at that Dallas Cowboys game with the DCC cheerleader uniform on. Yep. And I'm like, oh my goodness, she put the girls to shame. She's like, look at the girls, this is how you wear this uniform.
0: Oh boy, I hate to reduce it to just her beauty, but she certainly had that, and she knew how to use it, and she knew how to have fun with it. And I don't know, she greatly missed
1: smart. Just smart.
0: And business savvy beyond what, you know, you're not running anything till you watch how Dolly runs the empire there. Just unbelievable.
1: Yeah.
0: And philanthropy will be her hallmark, I'm sure.
1: True.
0: 5:34 in the morning. We'll get to it. Bands all kind of weepy. I get it, man, especially if you're a musician. Of course, you're feeling a little funny today. But how are we looking on the roadway, Sim? We had some challenges yesterday, man. You were working it. I wanted to, like, wipe off your brow.
1: Was it easier this morning?
0: Wow.
1: So far, so good. We do have a broken down vehicle in Fairfield. This is westbound 80 right near the Cordelia Junction. CHP is going to run a traffic break to get that out of the lanes. So that should just take

0: a few minutes to get that cleared. Also in Fairfield, eastbound 80 before Red Top, there was some debris out there in the right lane that CHP is also tending to. It's stop and go in Vallejo, westbound 37, just between the Mare Island Bridge and the lane merge. And Antioch to Pittsburgh, westbound Highway 4 has got some slowing and stretches from Summersville to about Bailey. I'm Cynthia Seitz, and that's your hometown traffic update.
1: Thank you, as always, Cynthia. Awesome. Sunny and hot today. We finally reached the hot adjective to describe the weather. It's going to be 101. In Vacaville, Fairfield, and Sassoon City. So keep that in mind as you're making your plans today. It should reach about 100 in Antioch and Pittsburgh, and it'll be in the upper 80s in Vallejo and Benicia. So the heat's officially here again. It's August 26th. We're not shocked by that, but it's going to take a little adjusting. ACs are going to get run today. And yeah, we're going to talk about Bay Area perks coming up and how it may be tied kind of in a cute way to Dolly Parton. Don't go anywhere.
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0: band Dire Straits. That's from their Brothers in Arms record. Came out, I want to say it was 1985, which would make that 41 years. Man, never do math live.
1: Yeah, that was yesterday, John. Yeah, wasn't no 41 years. It was yesterday.
0: Wasn't no 41 years. Cynthia will straighten you out, man. I tell you, it feels like yesterday you and I bought that record, and here it is, okay, 41 years later, if I'm doing math correctly. And that is a dubious claim on my part. I know
1: I do have something for you. Yeah, I have something for you, though, since you went there.
0: Okay.
1: After 71 years, Columbia House is going away.
0: No.
1: And some people might, yeah.
0: Okay.
1: 12 albums for one penny. And it moved on to the cassettes, then digital. But 16 million members, well, you know, have been using Columbia House. I guess they don't have a whole lot left in their catalog. For those of you who don't know, you get a card in the mail and you put a penny on it and you could order all these albums. They would come to your house and you're like, I got all this music for one penny. And then comes the bills if you didn't tell your parents that you ordered all the albums. But nonetheless, it was a good time.
0: It was a good time until your parents got that note that you owe the record company at the time, probably $38 or something. What's going on here?
1: What is this? Yeah,
0: I was part of that group. I got Billy Joel's An Innocent Man through that initial trove of records for a penny. So thank you, Sam. You know, I think it's probably good it's gone. It's nothing but trouble.
1: With us, you know, it's like, what's a penny and what's an album? You know, today.
0: Well, there's no such thing as a free lunch, kids, and now that free lunch has disappeared. Thank you, Cynthia, for that public service announcement. It's helpful.
1: All righty, let's get to this. Fairfield westbound 80, just a little bit sluggish as you approach the Cordelia Junction. I mentioned in the last report that there was a broken down car. CHP was trying to get that out of the lanes. Stop and go Vallejo, westbound 37, Mare Island Bridge to the lane merge, and Antioch to Concord now. Westbound Highway 4 has got some very slow stretches from about Summersville Road all the way over to Willow Pass. I'm Cynthia Seitz, and that's your hometown traffic update.
0: Thank you, Cynthia. 5:46 in the morning. 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

0: Warren on Hometown Mornings 95.3 KUIC. John and Cynthia with you. It is going to be sunny and hot today. We'll use the H word when we describe the 101 degree high, Cynthia Seats. It's going to hit in Vacaville and Fairfield, right? That's officially hot, right?
1: Yeah. Forearm sweat.
0: Yeah. When we get the old FAS, we know it's truly hot out there. A little forearm sweat ski on you. 100 degrees expected in Pittsburgh and Antioch, so no relief in East Contra Costa County, and around 88 degrees. It hasn't been that warm in Vallejo in a while. It's going to heat up today in Benicia, too, with highs in the mid to upper 80s there. So get ready for it as we check in with you, Sin, and get the latest hometown traffic updates out to our commuters. What's going on?
1: We've got some heavy traffic, but a smooth ride between West Sacramento and Vacaville, westbound at 80, with no problems that I can see from the causeway to the Nut Tree. Vallejo, westbound 37, yeah, that's stop and go between the Mare Island Bridge and the lane merge. And Antioch, westbound Highway 4 traffic now slowing down right at about L Street. That continues till you get to Willow Pass in Concord. I'm Cynthia Seats, and that's your hometown traffic update.
0: Thank you, my friend. We are about 25 minutes away from talking about the Arties. Yeah, the Arties are coming. What are the Arties? I can't wait to describe them to you. 6:30 is when we'll do that. In the meantime, I can't wait for somebody to win $2,000 from KUIC. 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You're thinking about, maybe how could I improve my school? 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

0: our traffic hero, Cynthia Seitz, who's got a look at hometown traffic updates now for those of you out there on the roadways on this, what is going to be a toasty Wednesday. How's it look for commuters, Sin?
1: It's still a pretty easy drive, John. If you're Vacaville to Fairfield, westbound 80, there's heavy traffic flow, but no problems from 505 to the Cordelia Junction. Stop and go in Vallejo, westbound 37. That's from about Wilson Avenue till you get over to Cullinan Ranch. And Antioch to Concord, westbound Highway 4. That's a long, a slow stretch, if you will, from L Street, Contra Loma, all the way over to Port Chicago. 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I'm Cynthia Seitz, and that's your hometown traffic update.
0: Thank you, my friend. 6:19 in the morning. We've talked about it being warm. 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

back yo. Adam Levine and the team there from Maroon 5. That's Memories on 95.3 KUIC. Ah, summer memories of it being very hot today. You know, you're going to feel that. 101 expected for a high in Vacaville, Fairfield, Sassoon City.

0: The volunteers and theater supporters were a big part of making theater in our community so awesome. The 2026 Artie Awards Gala is going to happen on Sunday, September 27th. I think it's at the Solano Community College Performing Arts Center out there on Sassoon Valley Road. 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I'm John Young with Helping Your...
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0: chance to win some great stuff coming up in about 45 minutes. Not only tickets to see the Jonas Brothers and their Golden One Center appearance in Sacramento in November, we'll throw in a $40 gift certificate to Pacific Ace Hardware just to sweeten the deal. A double prize pack could be yours when we dive into the box of trivia at 7:30, so be ready for that. In the meantime, 6:45 in the morning, let's get to Cynthia Seats and hometown traffic updates. What's going on, Sin?
1: Well, in Vallejo, let's go westbound at 80 at Redwood. CHP is slowing traffic down to clean up some debris that's out in the roadway following a crash that has vehicles over on the right-hand shoulder. In the opposite direction, eastbound 80, this is on the Rodeo side, Crockett side of the bridge. CHP stopping traffic down at about Cummings Skyway as crews do an inspection of the approach to the Carquinez Bridge and the toll plaza. So hopefully that won't last too long, but we do see stop and go right now. And in Vallejo, this is westbound 37. There's plenty of stop and go. That's Wilson Avenue till you get over to Skaggs Island. This report brought to you by the 4th Annual Mediterranean Food and Music Festival, happening this Saturday and Sunday at Saints Peter and Paul Orthodox Church in Martinez. Come and enjoy food, drinks, live music, dance, desserts, kids' activities, local vendors, hookah, and more. Hope to see you there. I'm Cynthia Seats, and that's your hometown traffic update.
0: Thank you, Cynthia. Well, it's been about a year now since Congress passed the historic cuts to SNAP and the Medicare programs in our communities. How are the current and upcoming changes to the food and healthcare systems impacting our neighbors? Right? It's a question we ask ourselves if we're hometown-based. What's the food bank's plans to continue supporting the community? You want to find out more? 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Caitlin Sly and her team over at the food bank offering up their food security briefing, they're calling it. 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Point is, we want to keep our communities healthy, fed. 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

0: yesterday, both winning. Yeah, congratulations to the Sacramento Athletics, San Francisco Giants. In fact, it was an interesting deal. I was falling asleep to the game. I put the Athletics game on. I thought, I'll just check and see what's going on with the Giants. Well, they're playing the Reds last night at the same time that the Athletics are facing Minnesota. And literally, the scores were the same in the same innings. So I'm like, am I watching like a mirrored image? And it turned out,
1: wow.
0: So there you have it. It was kind of weird, but a fun ending for everybody who followed local baseball.
1: You know, when your team wins and you go, it's kind of weird. That's saying something right there. Kind of weird that my team won, but
0: yeah, we call that the lost season. 7:05 in the morning, hardly lost. If you were on the roadways now, Cynthia can help you find your way with hometown traffic updates. What's going on, friend?
1: Alrighty, we've got some stop and go now in West Sacramento, westbound 80 between Reed Avenue and the Causeway. Davis, Dixon, and Vacaville, westbound 80 looks pretty good. Stop and go Vallejo, westbound 37, Wilson Avenue to Skaggs Island. And Napa, westbound 12, Jamison Canyon, we've got a little bit of stop and go between Kirkland Ranch and Highway 29. There's stop and go Pittsburgh to Concord, westbound Highway 4 from Loveridge till you get to Willow Pass. I'm Cynthia Seitz, and that's your hometown traffic update.
0: Thank you, friend. We've got sunny and hot conditions today. 101 the high expected in Vacaville, Fairfield, and Sassoon City. Around 100 for Antioch and Pittsburgh, and upper 80s, close to 90 if you're out there in Benicia today. It'll be about 88 at the ferry terminal on Mare Island when it gets its hottest today. San Francisco is really the place to escape to if you want to be cool today. It is going to be kind of the peak of the heat. I think it starts to taper off a little bit tomorrow. We'll follow that for you. It's what we do. We want to prepare you for your day at the office or school, however it's going. This will cheer you up when you get a chance to check out our socials, X, Facebook, and Instagram. Got a great message from our friend Darcy Smith, the co-founder of Funky Chicken Rescue Animal Sanctuary in Vacaville. I had Darcy on the show many times. One of the times we talked about how you can purchase a memorial brick to help them continue to do the sanctuary work that they do. And KUIC got a brick there, and Darcy sent us a picture of it. It looks awesome in their collection of bricks there. A bit leading up to the Duck Sanctuary, I think, where that is located out there at Funky Chicken Rescue. But super appreciate her and Eric and their team, everything they've done to collaborate with us and get the word out about these animals who can use your help. You can connect with them. FunkyChickenRescue.com is the website, but you can also find them on the socials. I'm the Funky Chicken. 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

0: 7:19 in the morning on what's going to be a sunny and hot Wednesday with temps above 100 in Vacaville, Fairfield, and Sassoon City today. There'll be about 100 degrees in Pittsburgh and Antioch for highs there. And Vallejo, Benicia, Martinez on the way into San Francisco, temps will be around 88. So it is going to be a warm one today. As we take a look around at the roadways, Cynthia's got hometown traffic updates. What's going on, Sin?
1: We've got a little bit of heavy traffic in Fairfield southbound 680 between the Cordelia Junction and about Gold Hill Road. Vallejo traffic continues to be stop and go westbound 37 Wilson Avenue to the lane merge. There's also a couple of slow stretches out to 121 at the raceway. And this is Rodeo eastbound 80. Traffic still stopping down right at about the coming Skyway, and that is until you get to the Carquinez Bridge Toll Plaza. Crews are doing some inspections of the work that they've been doing on the Carquinez Bridge. 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I'm Cynthia Seitz, and that's your hometown traffic update.
0: Thank you, Cynthia. We are 10 minutes away from your shot at that Jonas Brothers pair of tickets. They're going to be at the Golden One Center in Sacramento on the 22nd of November. Yeah, mark your calendars for that. 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
1: What a funny story about that song. Anytime my wife sees something unusual happening in our lives with our kids and our phony farm, she'll always look at me and go, how bizarre. How bizarre. That's OMC stealing my wife's line there. I appreciate that. Here on Hometown Mornings, 95.3 KUIC. How bizarre. I get it, sweetheart. 7:31 in the morning. Let's get this.
2: Box of trivia game,
1: where I will select a question from this box of trivia and read it to you all. And you respond via the email address, jyoung@kuic.com. First person in with the right answer wins tickets to the Jonas Brothers. It's going to be an amazing show. Again, the tour name has got two names to it, so I'm just going to say them both together. It's the Jonas Brothers, the Burning Up Tour all over again. All right? You hate to burn up just once, why not twice? It's going to be an amazing show. Golden One Setter, November 11th. Don't confuse yourself here, folks. November 22nd. Yeah, if you've got the 11th off, you're going to miss the show by number of days. Anyway, make sure your calendars are clear. In addition to the tickets to the Jonas Brothers, we're going to give you a $40 gift certificate to Pacific Ace Hardware on Merchant Street in Vacaville. If you can answer the question correctly, be the first to do it. All right? It's fun. Nice little trivial distraction, if you will, from world events. All right, here's the question. A fairly simple one, I think. Who is the oldest celebrity in the following list? Right, I think all three of these celebrities had a birthday yesterday. Which one is the oldest? Is it A, Billy Ray Cyrus, Elvis Costello, or Gene Simmons? All musicians there. Billy Ray Cyrus, Elvis Costello, Gene Simmons. Who can do this without Googling the birth dates? That's what I want to know. Who's older, Billy Ray, Elvis, or Gene? jyoung@kuic.com. Let's see what you got.
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1: Well, we're not authorities, Ben, but we do enjoy playing a little trivia here and again, and this is what the whole box of trivia is all about. Anyway, here's the question the box provided us. Who is the oldest celebrity in the following list? Who's the oldest of all three of these musicians? They all had birthdays yesterday. Is it Billy Ray Cyrus, Elvis Costello, or Gene Simmons? People were kind of all over the map, which means you're not just rushing to the Google, which I appreciate. But man, he was quick on the draw. Nicholas knew it was Gene Simmons of the rock band Kiss. Right, she's turned 77 years young yesterday. Still rocking, right? Are you, Gene?

0: Yeah, Elvis Costello is just 5 years younger than Gene Simmons, and Billy Ray Cyrus is only 65. So there you have it. There's your celebrity birthday / trivia list. Thank you, Denise. Thank you, Heather. Thank you, Angela and Kevin and Kelly and Gina and Lou, Ernie, Simi, Kari. We appreciate all of you. Ryan's in the mix as well. We couldn't do it without you. Remember, this game is no fun unless everybody's playing, and you're all playing. But the player here is Nicholas, man. He's got two tickets to see the Jonas Brothers. They'll be at the Golden One Center November 22nd. Yeah, you're going to enjoy that show. But wait, Nick, there's more. You've got a $40 gift certificate to Pacific Ace Hardware on Merchant Street in Vacaville from your hometown station. That's us, 95.3 KUIC. Congratulations.
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0: forward to a conversation with our friend Marianne Butler from Solano Resource Conservation District. We're talking about Coastal Cleanup Day. That's coming up a few weeks from now into September. We'll talk about how you can become a volunteer, why it's so critical for everybody to be a part of cleaning up our waterways. But the water we drink, it's nice to know it's being cleaned up and all that recyclable materials being turned into something we can use again. Good stuff again coming up just after 8 o'clock. As far as your weather goes today, for this Wednesday, the 26th of August, it's going to feel like an August day. 101 degrees expected for the high today in Vacaville, Fairfield, and Sassoon City. 100 even in Antioch and Pittsburgh, and upper 80s in Vallejo and Benicia. We'll see how the roadways look for you. Going back to school this week? Going to work?
1: Mm-hmm.
0: Maybe it's both for some folks, Cynthia. You know that's true.
1: Yeah. Hello, UC Davis. Everybody's punching in today, John. We've got slow traffic and stretches between Vacaville and Fairfield, westbound at 80 from Cherry Glen till you get to West Texas. Also, Sassoon to Fairfield, westbound 12. Rio Vista has slowing from Emperor till you get over to Pennsylvania. Let's head to Napa, westbound 12. Jameson Canyon, where it's stop and go Ranch Road to Highway 29. Plenty of stop and go Vallejo westbound 37, Wilson Avenue to the lane merge, and then it's slowing and stretches all the way over to 121. Benicia southbound 680, there's a high wind advisory for the Benicia area, but I'm seeing stop and go traffic crossing the bridge span right now. No indication of a crash yet, but I suspect that there may be one on the Martinez side as you come off of the Benicia Bridge. And there's lots of stop and go Antioch to Concord westbound 4. That's jammed up right now from Summersville Road all the way over to Port Chicago Highway. 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
0: Thank you, Cynthia. We talked earlier about Bay Area perks. 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

0: Bruno Mars on Hometown Mornings, 95.3 KUIC. John and Cynthia with you. In just moments, we'll have a chat with Marianne Butler from Solano Resource Conservation District about the upcoming Solano Coastal Cleanup Day and cleanupsolano.org. We'll have that conversation after we have a traffic conversation with my friend Cynthia. What's going on, Cyn?
1: Alrighty. Well, we've got stop and go now. West Sac westbound 80 from Reed Avenue till you cross the causeway. Fairfield westbound 80 doing some slowing between North Texas and about Travis Boulevard. And Sassoon to Fairfield westbound 12 Rio Vista is slow from Emperor till you get over to Pennsylvania. And it looks like there's a fender bender just after Sunset Avenue that's over on the right hand shoulder. Vallejo westbound 37 still stop and go. Wilson Avenue to the lane merge and then slowing as you make your way over towards the Sonoma Raceway, and there's slow traffic Benicia southbound 680 crossing the bridge span until you get into Martinez. It looks like that's due to some road work that's going on the Martinez side right about Marina Vista. And there's lots of stop and go Pittsburgh westbound Highway 4 from before you get to Leverett all the way over to Willow Pass on the Concord side. I'm Cynthia Seats, and that's your hometown traffic update.
0: Thank you, Cynthia Seats. Well, Solano County Coastal Cleanup Day is less than a month away, and we have one of the experts to talk about it. Coming up, it's my friend Marianne Butler from Solano Resource Conservation District. Marianne, good morning.
2: Good morning, John.
0: Happy to have you back on the show. You've been so good to offer us a little time and perspective when it comes to these amazing cleanup events. Maybe we can reset for folks who don't know what Coastal Cleanup Day is. What is it and why is it so critical?
2: Yeah, well, we're actually in the 42nd year of communities all over California coming together to protect our local creeks and ecosystems and just picking up any litter that we see in our waterways.
0: Right. And it's a fact is there. I'm still shocked every year that you pick up the amount of litter you do. People are still littering. That's beside the point. The fact is you're set up in various sites across the county. So there's always a place close by almost any volunteer who wants to be a part of this, right? Just based on geography.
2: That's right. Every single city has a site. So all seven cities, at least we have over 40 to 50 sites this year. And last year we picked up 23 pounds of recyclable beverage containers and trash.
0: Okay, that's a lot. And of course that gets recycled. So that's good news. Those are the drinking sources, water, drinking water sources, recreation water sources. We also have a big anniversary. You and I talked a little bit off mic about this. This is kind of exciting too. Talk a little bit about what just turned 50.
2: Yeah, it's the 50th anniversary of the Coastal Acts. So the California State Legislature passed the act back on August 23rd, 1976, and the Coastal Act is responsible for preserving thousands of acres of coastland, ensuring public access to those beaches. So all across California, we can access the beach whenever we want to. Yeah. And that's a big deal here in California.
0: We sort of take it for granted when we think about it. But yeah, there's other places where you don't get immediate access to the coastline. You've got to get it through some other way. But here in California, yeah, enjoy it unless it's private property. But we can't enjoy this stuff if it isn't cleaned up. So let's describe how do folks get involved? How do they become a volunteer for the upcoming Coastal Cleanup Day?
2: Right. So it's very easy. We just go to cleanupsolano.org and you can find a site near you. And I think also, John, what makes Coastal Cleanup Day so special and rewarding is that if you can identify a spot that needs work, you can just make it a cleanup site. I was just recently at the Octo soccer fields in Fairfield, and it was so disappointing to see kids playing in the creek scattered with trash all over the place. So we're going to make that a cleanup site and bring people out, pick up trash and make it a trash-free environment for kids to play in.
0: That's awesome. Yeah, if you identify a site where you're out and about, you could say, wait a minute, we can turn this into a cleanup site. It's the whole idea of making you aware people are still littering, people are still throwing recyclables where they don't belong, and it takes a volunteer army, literally, which you always seem to assemble every year, Marianne, to make this cleanup a reality. And maybe you can speak just a second to the successes that you've had over the years based on these volunteers.
2: Yeah, thousands and thousands of people in Solano County come out every single year. It's our biggest volunteer event in our county. So it's a big deal. And all of that litter, it's stopped in Solano before it heads out to the ocean. As you know, 80% of all the trash and debris in the ocean is from our cities. So we're stopping it right where it starts.
0: Absolutely. And again, visit cleanupsolano.org for all the details. That's cleanupsolano.org.
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0: Folks, I hope you'll be a part of the Empowerment Project's Breaking the Silence free community event, an evening of hope, awareness, and prevention of dating violence, directed especially towards teenagers. It's happening on September 10th, 5:30 to 8:30 p.m. at Journey Downtown in Vacaville. I'm really honored to be a part of that event along with Sonia McClellan and her team at the Empowerment Project. It is a free event, but they do want to know you're coming so you can get the right amount of stuff catered for you. It's going to feature some really impactful stuff, including a screening honoring Gabby Petito's story, a panel with Gabby's parents. Joseph Hunter will be there. We've put the information under announcements at KUIC.com. You can also check out BreakingTheSilence.com. They've got their own website set up for that, for you to register to be a part of that free community event, again happening September 10th, 5:30 to 8 at Journey Downtown in Vacaville. It is 8:18 in the morning. Let's get to hometown traffic update. Cynthia Seitz has what you need to get from point A to point B safely. What's going on, Sin?
1: In Fairfield, westbound 80 after West Texas, we have a report of a stalled vehicle said to be blocking the right lane, and that has traffic slowing from about Manuel Campos on the approach. It is some slow traffic between Sassoon and Fairfield, westbound 12 Rio Vista from Emperor till you get to Pennsylvania, and a fender bender still in the clearing stages right after Sunset Avenue. Napa, westbound 12 Jamison Canyon has stop and go between Kirkland Ranch and Highway 29. Vallejo traffic just crawling westbound 37 Wilson Avenue to the lane merge, and there is lots of stop and go in Pittsburgh westbound 4 from Leverage till you get to Willow Pass in Concord. 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It's happening this Saturday and Sunday at Saints Peter and Paul Orthodox Church in Martinez. You can come enjoy food, drinks, live music, dance, desserts, kids activities, local vendors, hookah, and more. Hope to see you there. I'm Cynthia Seitz, and that's your hometown traffic update.
0: Thank you, Cynthia. We've got a great double prize pack for you to win about 11 minutes from now when we play our What Do You Think game, brought to you by The Floor Store, your Bay Area flooring authority. How about a pair of tickets to see Styx and Chicago together at the Concord Pavilion on the 4th of September, coming up right around the corner? 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Yeah, thanks to Ryan and the team in the promotions department, we've got a $35 Buckhorn Barbecue and Grill gift certificate to put on top of those concert tickets. 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

Sweet but Psycho. We used to say that about Grandma in the best possible way. 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Band, hit the music, please. Thank you. Spry. Sounds good for a Wednesday. I like it. Midweek. Yeah, nobody's got the jitters. Sounds good. We're playing What Do You Think Now, the game of skill, chance, and strategy, and mostly chance, brought to you by our friends at The Floor Store, your Bay Area flooring authority. The double prize pack includes two tickets to see Styx in Chicago at the Concord Pavilion on Friday, September 4th. But wait, there's more. You get a $35 gift certificate to Buckhorn Barbecue and Grill. Oh, yum. In fact, don't sleep on the salads at Buckhorn Barbecue and Grill. Their salads are amazing. I know you're going for the tri-tip sandwich or some kind of meat product. If you are, you're a vegetarian or you just prefer a salad, they've got some of the best salads on the planet there. All right. You'll answer the following question correctly, be the first to do it, and you win the prizes. You got to use the email address, jyoung@kuic.com. I'm looking at this question and thinking we are never going to get through this unless I give you some kind of a clue. But let's try this. A Dutch TV host set a Guinness Book of World Records.

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9: 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I'm very encouraged, by the way, by what I'm seeing in the email box here with our What Do You Think game. 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A Dutch TV host set a Guinness World Record by driving a vehicle shaped like a blank to a speed of 70.05 miles per hour. That's pretty fast if you're driving one of these shaped things. And I love the windmill guesses, of course. Thank you, Holland. Thank you for that. Yeah, sailboat shaped. We're getting some other Dutch driver shapes. The actual answer, Heather got this before everybody did, but a lot of tulips. That's another great guess. Thank you, Lorraine. The actual answer, which of course is a clog shaped car, whatever it was. Yeah, clogs, right? Those wooden Dutch shoes, they're called clogs. Heather knew that. A lot of you did, or you were saying Dutch shoes or wooden shoes, but the actual answer, it was a clog-shaped vehicle that went 70.05 miles per hour, setting a Guinness World Record. This Dutch TV host, who will remain unnamed, apparently. Thank you, Craig. Thank you, Giselle and Terry and Naya. Ty's in the mix, so is Alan and Jim and Lorraine. I love the tulip guests. Thank you, John. Thank you, Annie. Thanks to the crew at CDCR. Thank you, Michael. Thank you to the ENA Jenkins 43, Meg. Boy, we got a lot of folks out there today. Heather, you're the winner. You've got the $35 gift certificate to the Buckhorn Barbecue and Grill and tickets to see Styx in Chicago at the Concord Pavilion on the 4th of September. You've got it all, courtesy of Where Else? 95.3 KUIC. And clog-shaped vehicles going 70.05 miles per hour.
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0: listen to Love Solano County, the Vacaville Jazz Society presenting the Vacaville Jazz Wine and Food Festival. You want to mark your calendars for this one. It's going to be 3 days of music, wine, food, awesome jazz, of course, September 18th, 19th, and 20th. I have something on Friday the 18th with all kinds of great stuff. Again, Saturday at the Nut Tree. Mox is going to host the Friday event, I believe. Sunday, things are taking place. I'm trying to look at, oh yeah, North Bay's part of this whole, it's going to be an amazing 3 day event of jazz, of wine, of food, and the community coming together to enjoy it all. We'll have all the details posted to X, Facebook, and Instagram. You can get to all three, of course, by going to KUIC.com. 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Join the digital conversation and be a part of that Jazz, Wine, and Food Festival, September 18th, 19th, and 20th. We'll get the info posted too to Hometown Happenings so you can get all the details and pictures there. In the meantime, 8:44 in the morning, it is going to be a toasty one today. It's going to feel more like summer with 101, the high expected in Vacaville, Fairfield, and Sassoon City, 100 in Antioch and Pittsburgh. Brentwood should be about 99 today, 88 in Vallejo and Benicia. As we take a look around those areas, as they connect to each other via roadways. Cynthia's got hometown traffic updates at 8:45. What's going on, Sin?
1: We still have that really heavy traffic in Sassoon, westbound 12 Rio Vista from Emperor till you get over to Sunset. I know there was a crash right there at Sunset, and it's said to be over on the right-hand shoulder, but the traffic is stop and go on the approach. Vallejo traffic yet stop and go, westbound 37 between the Mare Island Bridge and the lane merge. Rodeo eastbound 80 traffic just jammed solid from Highway 4 in down by Hercules all the way up to the Carquinez Bridge toll plaza. I'm told that there's some inspection of road work that's been going on, and that's the reason for that delay. And then Concord southbound 680 traffic really stacked up from Highway 4 all the way to Highway 24 in Walnut Creek. 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I'm Cynthia Seitz, and that's your hometown traffic update.
0: Thank you, Cynthia. 8:46 in the morning. You've heard us talk about Levin Kids and levinkids.org. Levin Kids is providing mentorship and support after-school programming for kids in areas that can really use it. Since 2009, Mark Lillis and his team got a lot to be proud of. And every year they host a gala where they honor a lot of the folks who help make the Levin and Levin's programs possible. Same thing's happening this year. Mark your calendars for Saturday, September 12th. They're going to be gathering for the Levin Kids Gala, celebrating a bunch of different families, too, whose partnerships helped shape Levin Kids from the beginning, including Herm Rowland and the Rowland family, the Lewis Group of Companies. It'll be a chance to say thank you to the people who've made Levin Kids such an important program in so many of our communities, and a chance for you to give back, too. 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You can get your tickets now. LevinKids.org is the website to use, LevinKids.org, or check out the details we posted under announcements at KUIC.com. 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
1: Here's Ed Sheeran on 95.3 KUIC. Happy Toasty Wednesday to you and you and you over there. Appreciate everybody listening this morning. I'm going to reward you with some great music coming up from Ariana Grande. I've got Lucas Graham, Lorde, Taylor Swift. They're all up after the Bare Naked Ladies. This is 1 week on KUIC. It's been

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0: person. Taylor Swift took a lot of inspiration from this person, the late, great Dolly Parton, right? And this particular tune, which I hope we have available to play, right? That's the, I know, I'm just trying to find a, well, listen, we can find the Dolly Parton tune we were looking for, 9 to 5, which, of course, is one of those amazing songs that has kind of a vibe to it that everybody agrees with. Anywho, folks, we do have a sunny and hot day today. 101 expected in Vacaville, Fairfield, and Sassoon City. 100 in Antioch and Pittsburgh. 88 degrees in Vallejo and Benicia. 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

0: That's the kind of tune that fits perfectly into our Mancini Sleep World 10 and 2 stretch. Jerry Stewart will have a very danceable tune at 10 a.m. and Jeff Dorian plays another one at 2 p.m. to get you up and out of your seat at work. Yeah, you can tell us what songs you want to hear for the Mancini Sleep World 10 and 2 stretch by tagging us on the socials. Let us know via X, Facebook, and Instagram. You can get to all three at KUIC.com. We'd love to hear what you want to hear.
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0: Olivia Dean from 95.3 KUIC. Happy hump day. It's Jerry Stewart. Now let's get into your hometown weather. This is some news for today. This hour, your weather is brought to you by the 4th Annual Mediterranean Food and Music Festival, happening this Saturday and Sunday at Saints Peter and Paul Orthodox Church in Martinez. So come enjoy food, drinks, live music, dance, desserts, kids' activities, local vendors, hookah, and so much more. Hope to see you there. All right, today we've got a high of 102. Yes, sunshine and heat. Tomorrow, mostly sunny, but hot again with a high of 101. Friday, finally, things are going to cool down into the mid and upper 80s, and that trend it will continue through this weekend as well. Okay, lows overnight into the upper 50s and low 60s. 76 already in Vacaville coming up. Train.
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0: KUIC with Sarah Bareilles. Hi there, Jerry Stewart with you. I have to be a little transparent here. I got home yesterday from the studio and for some reason, strange reason, turned on the news. I never do that. Never. And I guess there was a reason I had to see this because I was in shock. And that was about Dolly Parton's death yesterday at the age of 80. I'm still in shock. I just stood there in front of the TV and cried. It's just so shocking that this angel has left us. So Rebecca Seaver, that's Dolly Parton's niece, she's shared a heartfelt tribute message on Instagram. And it was Seaver herself who established the official Dolly Parton archive, as well as curating her aunt's book called Behind the Seams, My Life in Rhinestones. Seaver is also the executive director of Dolly's Life of Many Colors Museum, and she posted a ton of family photos on Dolly's Instagram. Unfortunately, dear Rebecca Seaver says, the grief we feel is insurmountable. Yeah, I agree. Blessings to her family at this point. Semisonic will be singing next.
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0: And even Taylor herself is paying respects to the Queen of Country. As Dolly died yesterday at the age of 80, here's what Taylor had to say. Quote, "A world without Dolly doesn't feel possible, real, or right. But because of the eternally generous way she spent her time on this earth and the countless lives she changed for the better, her legacy will be an everlasting one." Amen, Taylor. Well said. All right, Jerry Stewart with you, and let's get into your hometown weather. This is a mess. Today and tomorrow, we've got highs between 101 and 102 both days. And just know there's danger of you becoming dehydrated if you're going to be hanging outside for any extended period of time. Now, come Friday and Saturday and Sunday, things are going to be cooling off quite a bit. Yes, at least by 10 degrees. So Friday and Saturday, a high of 88 to 89. Sunday even, just fairly comfortable, sunshiny, and a high of 87. Right now, 82 in Vacaville. Next on the list, it's Walk the Moon.
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0: Golden by Huntrix on 95.3 KUIC, your hometown station. Jerry Stewart with you on this Hump Day edition. Listen, I found this fabulous list of the things that smart people say when they know you're lying to them. You ready for this one? This is very clever. I'm going to have to jot some of these down myself. Okay, number one, you say, tell me more about that. Number two, if someone's lying, you can say, that's interesting because I heard something different. Number three, you could say, let me make sure I understand correctly. Number four, what would so-and-so say if I asked them about this? That's pretty good. Number five, take your time. I'm listening. And finally, that's not consistent with what you said earlier. Okay, hope you jotted some of those down.
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0: A couple of spectacular evening events coming first tomorrow and then on Friday. So tomorrow, we're going to have an eclipse of the moon. Then on Friday, it's going to be a full moon. Great night to be stargazing, my friends. Hi, it's Jerry Stewart at KUIC. 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So today and tomorrow, we've got triple-digit highs. Today's high, 102. Tomorrow, 101. Then by Friday, things are going to really cool off, at least by 10 degrees. Friday's high, 88. Saturday, 89. And Sunday, 87. Indeed, we need this cool-off, right? 86 already in Vacaville. Coming up after the break, it's Katy Perry.
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Yikes. Guess we should have seen this coming. The U.S. Postal Service is planning to raise shipping rates by an average of 6% for this 2026 and 2027 holiday season. The price hike, pending approval, will apply to Ground Advantage, Priority Mail, and other USPS services starting October 4th. Even FedEx has announced holiday price increases set to begin October 26th and lasting through January 17th. Whoa, get out those credit cards.

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0: Jerry Stewart with you, Hometown Middays, and thank you so much for your time today. I love spending time with you. Now, listen, this is fabulous. I have a list here from psychologists about the things you should never say to anyone, no matter the situation. Can you imagine? Okay, number one, you're overreacting. Number two, calm down. I know, I go bananas when someone tells me to calm down. Number three, it could be worse. Number four, I told you so. Number five, oh goodness, why are you so sensitive? Hate that one. Number six, just get over it. And number seven, that's not a big deal. Oh, if you've ever said those words to anybody, shame for shame, my listeners. Okay, coming up, I've got Santana and Kim Wilde.
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0: key words for today and tomorrow: electrolytes and water. There you have it. Please stock up, my friends. Today, we've got a high of 102 for your hometown weather. Tomorrow, high of 101. Then Friday, Saturday, and Sunday, things become noticeably cooler as highs rise into the mid and upper 80s. Lows overnight dropping into the upper 50s and low 60s. Right now, it's already 90 degrees. Coming up after the break, it's Avicii.
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0: Oh, my dear coworkers, it's KUIC contemplation time. Check this out. This will give you something to think about. On this date, just one year ago, Taylor Swift announced that she was engaged to her partner, Travis Kelce. In a post on her Instagram, Taylor wrote, quote, "Your English teacher and your gym teacher are getting married." She accompanied the post with photos showing the Kansas City Chiefs star Kelce proposing. And the post, interestingly, had more than 18 million likes within 4 hours. Quite the scene. Can't believe it's been a year. Okay, coming up after the break, it's Pink and Spandau Ballet. Plus, you've got Jeff Dorian to get you moving and grooving with the 2 p.m. stretch.
1: Hey, everybody. 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
2: 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Welcome to your midweek Wednesday. And how about those new shoes?

Oh, yeah. Just trying to bring attention to my new shoes. That is new shoes. New shoes. And I can't wait. The 10 and 2 stretch is brought to you by Man City Sleep World. Rest easy. Well, good afternoon. I'm Jeff Dorian. Will to Power coming up. Benson Boone. Music from No Doubt. And let's get it started with the Fugees. Drumming.

0: I just might, Bruno Mars on KUIC. Well, I just might melt is what I'm thinking. Now, today actually should be the warmest day of the week, so just get through today. 99, they're saying, maybe. We may break 100. It could just be staying in the upper 90s. We're going to be in the mid-90s on Thursday, then right around 90 both Friday and Saturday. Sunday, a mid-80s, and then lower 80s for at least the first half of this next week. So, yeah, definitely warm here in Solano County. And your hometown weather brought to you by the 4th Annual Mediterranean Food and Music Festival happening this Saturday and Sunday at St. Peter and Paul Orthodox Church in Martinez. Come enjoy food, drink, live music, dance, desserts, kids' activities, local vendors, hookah, and more. Hope to see you there. All right, coming up, Maroon 5 and Will to Power next.
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Now, this happened to me like a couple days ago. I got a pager on my beeper, and then I get returned this call, and I'm looking around for a payphone, and I could not find one. Of course, it was a dream from circa 2002, let's just say, right? Beepers were a thing back then. Coming up, Green Day and Benson Boone, and here's Will to Power.

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Sia is Unstoppable here on KUIC with Jeff Dorian. Taylor Swift coming up this hour. We got Leanne Womack and hometown traffic updates for your ride home. Right now, Sugar Ray is going to fly into this set of music.

0: Taylor Swift on KUIC, and of course, I'm sure, you know, she'd be the first to tell you she was heavily influenced by Dolly Parton. Most people in music can actually, certainly in country music at least, but Dolly Parton, wow, having that's such a huge loss, passing away at 80 years old yesterday, Dolly Parton. All right, coming up, Ed Sheeran, we got Leanne Womack. We're going to check in with Lyle, get a hometown traffic update, and we're going to look at our weather forecast, and today's a hot one, 99 expected high today. It's going to be the hot day of the week, mid-90s for your Thursday, and then right around 90 both Friday and Saturday. Soulful, soulful.
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0: Good afternoon. Eastbound 80, seeing a couple of stretches of slow traffic. Some brake lights in Fairfield around the 680 connector. And between West Texas Street and Airbase Parkway, actually seeing some fresh air around the truck scales this afternoon. Eastbound 80, slowing back down in Davis. Some sluggish traffic before the causeway this afternoon. Going to start right around the UC Davis exit. I do have reports of an accident right at Richards Boulevard, just past Richards Boulevard this afternoon. A couple of vehicles involved in that accident. Initially, they were pulled into the center divide. It does seem that the vehicles have cleared up, but there are still CHP on site taking care of some debris in the center divide. Keeping an eye on that this afternoon. Seems to be causing a bit of extra traffic out of Davis. That will free up just before the causeway. Looking pretty good as you head across the causeway into West Sacramento. Westbound 80 moving smooth. Other freeways, just some more of your typical traffic. You're going to see a bit of slowing northbound 680 into Fairfield starting at Gold Hill Road. Highway 12, some sluggish traffic through Fairfield and Sassoon. And Concord, seeing some brake lights around the 242 connector, eastbound 4, no active accidents on those other freeways. 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

Ed Sheeran's Perfect here on KUIC. Listen, I got a situation, and it calls for Yaz. Leanne Womack on the way, also Phil Collins. But first, it's Yaz.

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1: Good afternoon. Going to see some commute traffic in Fairfield. Your typical brake lights between 680 and Airbase Parkway. I do have a couple of incidents reported in Davis. A couple of little fender benders along the way. Currently sluggish traffic in Davis, eastbound 80 between the UC Davis exit and the causeway. I do have some reports of a bit of construction going on eastbound 80 right around the UC Davis exit. That ramp is actually going to be closed to Old Davis Road this afternoon, and a bit of construction there on the shoulders causing some extra traffic. I also have reports of an incident between Richards Boulevard and Mace Boulevard that seems to be causing some issues in the center divide. Was initially blocking a left-hand lane. Should be in the center divide now with all lanes open. Seeing some additional traffic in Davis before the causeway as we continue this afternoon. I'll keep an eye on that and keep you posted. Not too heavy of brake lights, but moving a bit slower than usual. Westbound 80 looking pretty good for the Wednesday drive. Northbound 680 just commute slowing into Fairfield starting at Gold Hill Road. Eastbound 4 stop and go in Concord between 680 and Willow Pass Road. Just your typical pockets of brake lights, no active accidents to report. 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Medic Ambulance is the only accredited ambulance company operating in Solano, Yolo, and Sacramento counties. 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I'm Lyle Glass.

yes, we got to have a little bit of Colby Calais in that set. And yes, yes, and yes, and yes. And Leanne Womack, Olivia Rodrigo is on the way as well. Good Wednesday afternoon. Thank you for spending time with us on 95.3 KUIC. It's Phil Collins.

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1: 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We're going to check in with Lyle, see how the roads are looking in a moment, and put on some One Direction.
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0: As summer winds down, a new route.
1: Noon, eastbound 80, seeing a couple of stretches of slow traffic. Some brake lights hanging around in Vallejo, Fairfield, just outside of Vacaville, and in Davis before the causeway. Mostly commute traffic as we roll through the Wednesday drive. I had a couple of fender benders reported in Davis, one right around Richards Boulevard, another just before Mace Boulevard. Both of those incidents are cleared from the lanes. A bit of activity on the shoulder in both areas, so contributing to some extra traffic, but not blocking lanes as we continue through the Wednesday drive. Westbound 80 moving smooth, no accidents or delays this afternoon. Northbound 680, some slowing into Fairfield starting around Gold Hill Road. Highway 12, a couple of stretches of brake lights in Fairfield and Sassoon. And eastbound 4, some sluggish traffic in Concord between 680 and Willow Pass Road. Your typical pockets of slowing, no active accidents as we continue this afternoon. I am seeing reports of some debris in the road westbound 4 just before Willow Pass Road. Reports of a large object in the second lane from the left, so not currently seeing any traffic, but you may expect some brake lights. I do have reports of vehicles swerving around that large object this afternoon. That's your KUIC hometown traffic. I'm Lyle Glass.
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It's Halsey's Without Me on KUIC. Olivia Dean knows about the man that she needs. That's coming up. Shania Twain on the way. And Tears for Fears. So stick around. Hometown traffic updates on the way. And we're going to talk about the Mediterranean food and music festival coming up this weekend. Martinez, stick around.

0: Yum, yum, yum. You know, that's how you're going to feel if you go out to the Mediterranean Food and Music Festival. You're going to be like, mm-hmm, yes, yes. And, yeah, it's back, the fourth annual St. Peter and Paul Mediterranean Food and Music Festival in Martinez on Harbor Drive. Harbor View Drive, by the way. Yeah, this Saturday and Sunday, they're going to have live music, of course. Dance, desserts, kids' activities, local vendors, hookah, and more. 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Go to our Hometown Happenings page for more details. Katy Perry's on the way. Tears for Fears. Hometown traffic as well with Lyle. And look at our forecast. It's been a hot day today. 99, the expected high. Mid-90s for your Thursday. Then we should be right around the upper 80s both Friday and Saturday.
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14: Traffic update.
15: Good afternoon. Just a few stretches of commute traffic. Eastbound 80, seeing some brake lights in Vallejo, Fairfield, just outside of Vacaville and in Davis this afternoon. No active accidents. Some of your typical pockets of slowing rolling through the Wednesday drive. Westbound 80 currently moving smooth. No accidents or delays to report. Highway 12, some sluggish traffic around the Rio Vista Bridge. I do have reports of some construction going on at the 160 connector that is actually blocking one of the eastbound 12 lanes. So a bit heavier traffic eastbound 12. Going to see those brake lights starting around Church Road this afternoon. Eastbound 4, sluggish traffic in Concord between 680 and Willow Pass Road. No active accidents, just some hang around commute traffic. Also going to be your typical brake lights into Fairfield, northbound 680, starting around Marshview Road. No active accidents there this afternoon. A lot of your usual commute traffic continuing through the Wednesday drive. That's your KUIC hometown traffic. I'm Lyle Glass.
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E.T. From Katy Perry, I'm Jeff Dorian. The Traveling Wilburys review is happening at the Winter's Opera House this Saturday. 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Shania Twain is on the way. Got Smash Mouth and Pat Benatar. Right now, Tears for Fears on KUIC.

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0: traffic update.
1: Good afternoon. Eastbound 80, seeing some slow pockets of traffic in Vallejo, Fairfield, and Davis. Just your typical chunks of commute slowing. No active accidents are currently being reported for those pockets of brake lights. Westbound 80, moving pretty smooth. No accidents or delays. Northbound 680, slowing into Fairfield. That traffic is going to start around Marshview Road, hanging with you until the eastbound 80 connector. Highway 12, seeing some stretches of slowing in Fairfield and Sassoon. Just commute brake lights on those other freeways. No active accidents to report. I do have reports of some construction on Highway 12 at the Rio Vista Bridge. Highway 12 at the 160 connector, some construction there blocking the eastbound 12 lane, blocking one of the eastbound 12 lanes. So seeing some heavier traffic starting there. Brake lights starting eastbound 12 just past Azevedo Road, approaching the Rio Vista Bridge. Currently no ETA for that construction to clear, so you will want to be ready for a bit of additional traffic there. Highway 12 around that 160 connector. Eastbound 4, stop and go in Concord between 680 and Willow Pass Road. Commute traffic there, no active accidents continuing through the Wednesday drive. 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That's your KUIC hometown traffic. I'm Lyle Glass.

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Dua Lipa is on the way first. So when this album come out, 1979, first song on the album, I believe, Heartbreaker, Pat Benatar, KUIC.

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1: Dua Lipa here on KUIC. Heard some Pat Benatar, something from her first record, which is interesting. You know, I'm looking at it, and there's a lot of covers. A lot of cover songs in that first album. You wouldn't really know it. I mean, I think people are familiar with I Need a Lover from John Mellencamp. That's on her record. But also a cover from Smokey. Two Smokey covers. Alan Parsons, Sweet, Nick Gilder. And then a couple songs that Neil Giraldo wrote for that debut album from Pat Benatar. I'm Jeff Dorian. The Lumineers are on their way. We got hometown traffic coming up in a few minutes, but also the drive at 5 at the top of the hour.
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3: This is Larry Flick, owner of the floor.
4: Your noon, eastbound 80, seeing a couple of stretches of slow-moving traffic. I'm looking at brake lights in Vallejo, Fairfield, and Davis this afternoon. Your typical chunks of slowing, Vallejo slow between Highway 29 and Redwood Parkway. Fairfield seeing the traffic from before 680 until Airbase Parkway. And some brake lights out of Davis before the causeway. That's slowing down right around Richards Boulevard. Just your usual commute traffic, no active accidents as we continue through the Wednesday drive. Westbound 80 currently moving pretty smooth. Northbound 680, a bit of slow traffic into Fairfield starting at Marshview Road. Highway 12, sluggish traffic around the Rio Vista Bridge. I do have reports of some construction at the 160 connector that's blocking one of the eastbound 12 lanes, causing a bit of extra traffic. Eastbound 12 slowing down around Azevedo Road. Eastbound 4, a bit of heavy traffic in Concord between 680 and Willow Pass Road. No active accidents have been reported, so just your typical commute slowing. Some heavier brake lights than usual, but no incidents are making that worse. Should see things ease up as we continue this afternoon. This traffic report is brought to you by the 4th Annual Mediterranean Food and Music Festival, happening this Saturday and Sunday at St. Peter and Paul Orthodox Church in Martinez. Come and enjoy food, drinks, live music, dance, desserts, kids' activities, local vendors, hookah, and more. Hope to see you there. That's your KUIC hometown traffic. I'm Lyle Glass.
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0: Oh, the Lumineers on KUIC, where we're getting close to the drive at 5, where you get to pick and play your favorite song and walk away with a cool prize, and I'd like to find myself a winner right now. It's a cool prize, a 4-pack of tickets to Oktoberfest at Six Flags Discovery Kingdom in Vallejo, running through September 12th through November 1st, Oktoberfest at Six Flags Discovery Kingdom. A 4-pack of tickets could be yours. And I'm also going to throw in a gift card for Buckhorn Barbecue. So if you're caller 3 right now, 707-448-KUIC, you'll be a winner. 707-448-KUIC. So if you haven't won these yet, give me a call right now, 448-KUIC.
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this is Carissa from Sacramento. I am the Drive at 5 winner. Next, I want to play Tina Turner, I Don't Want to Fight. I'd like to shout out to Brandon.